one thing well to make it in this world, man. You got a woman waiting for you, dear. All you ever gotta do is be a good man one time to one woman.

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Good enough's good enough for me.

You said you spent the night at your mama's place. When I arrived this morning, this was not the case.

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They follow me everywhere. 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